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1: It's all brought to you by Mr. Lou Plus Tires in Fort McMurray. Canada Day, all kinds of fun happening, kicking it off June the 30th in the evening with a free community concert with headliner the Dorina Harvey Band with fireworks at 11 p.m. at McDonald Island Park. 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
1: The 2026 18U National Championships is scheduled to take place at Fort McMurray from August 13th to the 16th at Ross Henniger Park and Legacy Dodge Field at McDonald Island Park. 11 teams will be in town representing the provinces across the country to compete in this tournament. And the 2026 Inner Pipeline Fort McMurray Marathon Early Bird Registration is now open. The race will be taking place September the 20th. 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
1: Mission Control, we're locked in and ready to go. 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Check it out. Oh, oh, yeah, yeah. Oh, well, anyway, that's the first time that's ever happened to me. I swear. 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
2: Good morning. I'm Corey Atkinson with your Cruise News headlines. Alberta's premier is expected to outline plans for a proposed bitumen pipeline to the West Coast. The province is acting as the project proponent, aiming to move up to 1 billion barrels a day from the oil sands to a yet-to-be-chosen port. Ottawa's support depends on completing the Pathways carbon capture project. Wood Buffalo RCMP are investigating after about 30 vehicles had their tires slashed in downtown Fort McMurray. Police say the damage happened between 10 p.m. Saturday and 4 a.m. Sunday at several apartment parking areas on Saunderson and Charles Avenues. Investigators are asking anyone with surveillance or dash camera footage or information about the suspect to contact Wood Buffalo RCMP. Wildfire danger remains extreme in Fort Fitzgerald and Fort Chippewyan, with very high risk in Fort McMurray due to hot, dry weather. Officials say fires can start and spread quickly in these conditions. There are no active wildfires in the Fort McMurray forest area now, but 36 fires have been recorded this year. You can always access your local and Canadian news by downloading our app or visiting cruiseradio.com. That's your Cruise News headlines. I'm Corey Atkinson.
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OLP on 100.5 Cruise FM. It's Jordan hanging out with you this morning. Happy Thursday. Feels like a Monday. It's a strange one. A holiday on a Wednesday in the middle of a work week shouldn't be allowed because it just feels like the start of a week already. Unless we're going to do this every single week and make 2 days on, 1 day off, 2 days on, 2 days off. You know how it goes, right? Just give us every single Wednesday off. Frig, I'd love that.

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1: Cruise weather.
11: Clouds and showers for the morning with a risk of thunderstorms later this morning and in the afternoon. We'll see 5 millimeters before the showers are done. Some local smoke and a high of 21 degrees. For tonight, showers and thunderstorms, another 5 millimeters and a low of 13. For tomorrow, Friday, increasing clouds with some sun and a high of 22 degrees.
12: Cruise.

Remember Frankie Muniz from Malcolm in the Middle? He's now turned into a NASCAR driver, but he's also getting a divorce now from his wife, Paige. Yeah. After 10 years of marriage, Frankie Muniz gonna be a single dad once again, just like he was in Malcolm in the Middle. Well, at least he wasn't really the dad, but he played a dad figure as a bigger brother.

Turnstile on Cruise. It's never enough. I'm Jordan. We've got a big weekend ahead of us. Hello, summer hitting up McDonald Island Park at SMS Equipment Stadium. Lots of great, great artists going to be playing. The Sunday night's country night with headliner Bailey Zimmerman, who was just recently in trouble for apparently trashing a hotel room, but charges were dropped, and he is going to be in town on Sunday. But on Saturday, it's going to be rock night, Jimmy Eat World, Simple Plan, and of course, these guys with their band. It's Finger 11, Adrenaline, on 100.5 Cruise FM.

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1: I'm Corey Atkinson with your look at sports. The Fort McMurray Giants were swept by Lethbridge yesterday, 14-9 and 13-3, in a pair of Canada Day games in Lethbridge. The 7-19 Giants are three games out of the fourth and final playoff spot and are in Okotoks tonight against the 20-8 Dogs. Elsewhere in baseball, the Toronto Blue Jays have the day off after a 9-3 win over the New York Mets yesterday afternoon. The Jays are in Seattle tomorrow for the first of three games against the Mariners. On the first day of NHL free agency yesterday, Edmonton shipped Darnell Nurse to San Jose and signed goaltender Freddie Anderson from Carolina on a one-year deal. The Toronto Maple Leafs inked Sergei Bobrovsky to a three-year contract. In soccer, the FIFA Men's World Cup continues with three round of 32 matches, including Spain versus Austria, Portugal against Croatia in Toronto, and Switzerland meets Algeria in Vancouver. Over at Wimbledon, Montreal's Gabriel Diallo plays Italy's Lorenzo Sonego this morning in second-round tennis action. Later, Leila Fernandez and partner Yulia Putintseva open women's doubles play. That's your look at sports. I'm Corey Atkinson.
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6: Clouds and showers for the morning with a risk of thunderstorms later this morning and in the afternoon. We'll see 5 millimeters before the showers are done. Some local smoke and a high of 21 degrees. For tonight, showers and thunderstorms, another 5 millimeters and a low of 13. For tomorrow, Friday, increasing clouds with some sun and a high of 22 degrees.
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Does anybody still eat these Uncrustables? 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You know you can get an entire loaf of bread, jelly, and peanut butter for less than $10 at the grocery store, right?

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1: Good morning. I'm Corey Atkinson with your Cruise News headlines. Alberta's premier is set to release details on a provincial proposal for a major bitumen pipeline to the West Coast. The line would ship up to 1 million barrels daily from the oil sands to an undetermined port for export to Asia. Federal backing hinges on the Pathways carbon capture and storage project. Wood Buffalo RCMP are investigating after about 30 vehicles had their tires slashed in downtown Fort McMurray. Police say the damage happened between 10 p.m. Saturday and 4 a.m. Sunday at several apartment parking areas on Saunderson and Charles Avenues. Investigators are asking for anyone with surveillance or dash camera footage or information about the suspect to contact Wood Buffalo RCMP. Fire danger levels are extreme in parts of northern Alberta, including Fort Fitzgerald and Fort Chipewyan, and very high in Fort McMurray. Officials warn that dry conditions make it easy for wildfires to start. While no fires are currently active in the Fort McMurray forest area, smoke from other provinces is impacting air quality. You can always access your local and Canadian news by downloading our app or visiting cruiseradio.com. That's your Cruise News headlines. I'm Corey Atkinson.
0: Cruise.

It's the White Stripes, Iggy Thumb, right here on Cruise FM. I'm Jordan. I watched a video last night of an aviation geek on YouTube. His name is Noel Phillips. Maybe you've seen him, maybe you haven't. But anyway, he just started an adventure coming from Buffalo Airways in Yellowknife, taking the bus from Canada all the way through the U.S. to Mexico. Yeah, I can barely ride the bus to Edmonton, and I've only done that once. I can't imagine leaving here on board a Red Arrow bus, then jumping on a Greyhound, and going all the way to Mexico. That is a crazy adventure.

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12: Cruise weather.
13: Clouds and showers for the morning with a risk of thunderstorms later this morning and in the afternoon. We'll see 5 millimeters before the showers are done. Some local smoke and a high of 21 degrees. For tonight, showers and thunderstorms, another 5 millimeters and a low of 13. For tomorrow, Friday, increasing clouds with some sun and a high of 22 degrees.
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am so excited for the new GTA 6 coming out soon. Hopefully. They did take a bunch of pre-orders last week. It's shorted on cruise. And a couple over in UK have taken it so serious, they've drafted up an agreement. For the week that it comes out, until they finish playing the game, they will not interrupt each other during any of the missions, any of the gameplay, none at all. They're just going to do like a 24-hour marathon of just GTA 6. I think this is cool. But what happens when someone breaks the rules? Are they going to get a divorce and move out and finish the game elsewhere? Maybe rent a Motel 6 or something?

It's the Chili Peppers on Cruise Mornings. It's Jordan hanging out with you. And I never noticed on Facebook Marketplace the amount of engagement rings that are for sale. Is marriage life and engaged life that bad? I didn't think it was. I think it's going pretty good for me and

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1: I'm Corey Atkinson with your look at sports. The Fort McMurray Giants were swept by Lethbridge yesterday, 14-9 and 13-3, in a pair of Canada Day games in Lethbridge. The 7-19 Giants are three games out of the fourth and final playoff spot and are in Okotoks tonight against the 20-8 Dogs. Elsewhere in baseball, the Toronto Blue Jays have the day off after a 9-3 win over the New York Mets yesterday afternoon. The Jays are in Seattle tomorrow for the first of three games against the Mariners. On the first day of NHL free agency yesterday, Edmonton shipped Darnell Nurse to San Jose and signed goaltender Freddie Anderson from Carolina on a one-year deal. The Toronto Maple Leafs inked Sergei Bobrovsky to a three-year contract. In soccer, the FIFA Men's World Cup continues with three round of 32 matches, including Spain versus Austria, Portugal against Croatia in Toronto, and Switzerland meets Algeria in Vancouver. Over at Wimbledon, Montreal's Gabriel Diallo plays Italy's Lorenzo Sonego this morning in second-round tennis action. Later, Leila Fernandez and partner Yulia Putintseva open women's doubles play. That's your look at sports. I'm Corey Atkinson.
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15: Clouds and showers for the morning with a risk of thunderstorms later this morning and in the afternoon. We'll see 5 millimeters before the showers are done. Some local smoke and a high of 21 degrees. For tonight, showers and thunderstorms, another 5 millimeters and a low of 13. For tomorrow, Friday, increasing clouds with some sun and a high of 22 degrees.
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Hey, what's happening? Happy Thursday. Man, it is almost the eve of Friday. The weekend just out around the corner. Can't wait for it. A couple of hours away until the weekend kicks in. But it feels weird because it feels like a Monday because of Canada Day. What'd you get up to? Did you see any of the fireworks? Did you get in any of the festivities? Did you have some fun with the family? I did. Hopefully you did as well. Let me know what you got up to.

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2: Good morning. I'm Corey Atkinson with your Cruise News headlines. Premier Danielle Smith is expected to provide new information today on a provincially backed bitumen pipeline to the West Coast. The project would move as much as 1 million barrels per day from the oil sands to a still unknown port. Ottawa's support requires construction of the Large Pathways Carbon Capture Initiative. Wood Buffalo RCMP are asking for the public's help after dozens of vehicles had their tires slashed in downtown Fort McMurray. Police say about 30 vehicles were damaged overnight between June 28th and 29th at parking areas on Saunderson and Charles Avenues. Officers are looking for surveillance or dash camera video from the area and ask anyone with information to contact the RCMP. Extreme wildfire danger continues in Fort Fitzgerald and Fort Chippewyan, with very high risk in Fort McMurray as hot, dry conditions persist. Fire officials say caution is needed outdoors to avoid sparks that could start a blaze. There are no active wildfires locally, but smoke from Manitoba and Saskatchewan is present. You can always access your local and Canadian news by downloading our app or visiting cruiseradio.com. That's your Cruise News headlines. I'm Corey Atkinson.
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It's Trues on Cruise. She's so leaving. It's Jordan hanging out with you on your Thursday. Feels like a Monday. Kind of weird having one day off in the middle of the work week, but hey, we'll take it. We got showers and thunderstorms in the forecast today, tonight, but little sunshine and clouds tomorrow. Sunny skies, 22 for Friday. Soak in that sun because we're getting more showers Saturday and Sunday.

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14: Clouds and showers for the morning with a risk of thunderstorms later this morning and in the afternoon. We'll see 5 millimeters before the showers are done. Some local smoke and a high of 21 degrees. For tonight, showers and thunderstorms, another 5 millimeters and a low of 13. For tomorrow, Friday, increasing clouds with some sun and a high of 22 degrees.
0: Cruise.

It looks like the big Travis Kelce and Taylor Swift wedding is going to happen this weekend. It's shorted on Cruise. MSG, where we are sending our lucky winner, Janice, to go see Bon Jovi. Travis Kelce and Taylor Swift will have tied the knot this weekend coming. So, Janice, you're very lucky. 2 weeks from now, you'll be in the same building where they had their wedding. Now, it hasn't been 100% confirmed, but Taylor Swift's security guards have been spotted, and all employees of Madison Square Garden have been given the boot. So, Taylor Swift, Travis Kelce, I'm pretty sure you're getting married this weekend.

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I'm Jordan. Don't forget to sign up your crew for free coffee and breakfast sandwiches. Compliments of McDonald's, Fort McMurray. All thanks to Perk Up Your Crew. We go out every single Wednesday and we perk somebody up. It could be you. You have to sign up now by either dropping off your business card in any of the five boxes at all five McDonald's in town, or head on over to our website at cruiseradio.com.

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1: I'm Corey Atkinson with your look at sports. The Fort McMurray Giants were swept by Lethbridge yesterday, 14-9 and 13-3, in a pair of Canada Day games in Lethbridge. The 7-19 Giants are three games out of the fourth and final playoff spot and are in Okotoks tonight against the 20-8 Dogs. Elsewhere in baseball, the Toronto Blue Jays have the day off after a 9-3 win over the New York Mets yesterday afternoon. The Jays are in Seattle tomorrow for the first of three games against the Mariners. On the first day of NHL free agency yesterday, Edmonton shipped Darnell Nurse to San Jose and signed goaltender Freddie Anderson from Carolina on a one-year deal. The Toronto Maple Leafs inked Sergei Bobrovsky to a three-year contract. In soccer, the FIFA Men's World Cup continues with three round of 32 matches, including Spain versus Austria, Portugal against Croatia in Toronto, and Switzerland meets Algeria in Vancouver. Over at Wimbledon, Montreal's Gabriel Diallo plays Italy's Lorenzo Sonego this morning in second-round tennis action. Later, Leila Fernandez and partner Yulia Putintseva open women's doubles play. That's your look at sports. I'm Corey Atkinson.
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15: Clouds and showers for the morning with a risk of thunderstorms later this morning and in the afternoon. We'll see 5 millimeters before the showers are done. Some local smoke and a high of 21 degrees. For tonight, showers and thunderstorms, another 5 millimeters and a low of 13. For tomorrow, Friday, increasing clouds with some sun and a high of 22 degrees.
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There are 48 high-profile figures in Vancouver fighting for an MLB team. It's Jordan hanging out with you on Cruise. Do you think BC and Vancouver deserves the second MLB team in Canada? Or should Alberta be given the opportunity? We're pretty good at hockey, and I'm pretty sure we could be pretty good at baseball.

Our birth certificate says CHFTFM, Fort McMurray. But the back of our jersey says 100.5 Cruise FM, a Harvard Media station.

Break out your rubber boots. We got showers and showers and thunderstorms and more showers in the forecast for the next 3 or 4 days. It's Jordan on cruise heading into the weekend. Yeah, more rain, more showers, but we do have a little bit of sunshine in the forecast for tomorrow morning before we get back into more showers.

Would you pay $126 for a hot dog in Toronto? It's shorted on crews. A Toronto steakhouse called Animal, the favorite local eatery of former Blue Jays player Bo Bichette, has launched the $126 Bo Dog for his return to Rogers Center this week as a member of the New York Mets. Now, they've been saying 100% of the sales going to go to charity. But the Bo Dog, it's made up of a Wagyu beef hot dog, truffle corn relish, butter poached Atlantic lobster, and seared Quebec cheese. It's priced at $126 as a nod to Bichette's $126 million 3-year contract with the Mets. Let me know, would you try it?

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1: 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And the 2026 Inner Pipeline Fort McMurray Marathon Early Bird Registration is now open. 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
10: Clouds and showers for the morning with a risk of thunderstorms later this morning and in the afternoon. We'll see 5 millimeters before the showers are done. Some local smoke and a high of 21 degrees. For tonight, showers and thunderstorms, another 5 millimeters and a low of 13. For tomorrow, Friday, increasing clouds with some sun and a high of 22 degrees.
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What is going on with all the porch gooses? Have you seen this face? Is this something that people are actually doing? It's so bad that there's even a Facebook group called the Porch Goose Club of Canada. I don't know. You can put little outfits on them, little hats. Make them look like some old grandma or something like that. Even for Canada Day, people had their gooses dressed up in some Canadian memorabilia. Like, I don't know. Is this a thing? I haven't seen any around my neighborhood. Have you? Let me know. Hit me up on the text line or give me a call.

Throwing it back with some inner emo. It's My Chemical Romance, Helena, right here on Cruise Mornings. I'm Jordan, hanging out with you on your Thursday, but I am done for the day. My good friend Sean McEwen is coming up after 10 o'clock. He'll keep you entertained for your Thursday. And then don't forget Beckler and Shauna and Marina all here for you the rest of the day. I'm so excited. I got a surprise for you. There's going to be a brand new host taking over Cruise Mornings starting on Monday. You know him. You love him. He's never been on this radio station before, but he's no stranger to the airwaves of Fort McMurray. Let's leave it at that.

This one's about everything you don't think about until you sleep. Yeah. And this one's for nothing. And this one's for fun.

0: 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We're locked in and ready to go. 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
1: Happy Thursday, everybody. As we continue to move towards the weekend, shout out everybody who took the full week off. Shout out everybody else who's back at work. Weird week. Weird one. Did you guys get up to anything yesterday for Canada Day? Some people around me, I know, got up to some fireworks. I mostly celebrated Canada Day by sleeping in, and then I watched that old CBC movie about Terry Fox. Felt like a great way to celebrate. I also had an Nanaimo bar for dessert, so just as Canadian as it could get.
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1: So one of the big viral stories from yesterday was that a couple who climbed the Empire State Building. They got engaged up there and everything. I guess they're like a famous couple that's known for climbing really tall buildings. Doesn't feel like we ever get stories like that here in Canada, though. You know what I mean? Surprised no one has ever tried to climb like the CN Tower. At least I've never seen it before. Also, I wonder how many people, if they're being honest, when they saw that story of that couple and they were like frolicking on the Empire State Building, I wonder how many people thought it'd be funny if one of them fell. I would be even more curious about how many people thought that and are willing to admit that they did.
0: Cruise

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14: Clouds and showers for the morning with a risk of thunderstorms later this morning and in the afternoon. We'll see 5 millimeters before the showers are done. Some local smoke and a high of 21 degrees. For tonight, showers and thunderstorms, another 5 millimeters and a low of 13. For tomorrow, Friday, increasing clouds with some sun and a high of 22 degrees.
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1: My wife's grandpa's here visiting for the next like week and a half. I always respect his absolute hate of commercials. Like, he waits and records Blue Jays games so he can avoid the commercials. Like, he avoids the score all day. That's how much that guy just does not want to watch ads about gambling apps. He's like, I'm going to wait. The game's all right now. I'll watch it in 4 hours just so I can fast forward to it. I respect the commitment. I respect the hatred.
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1: I'll admit, I'm pretty fired up about Kawhi Leonard coming back to the Rappies, coming back to the old Raptors. I might get back into basketball again now, just so I can root for them, specifically in the playoffs. I love jumping on the Raptors bandwagon when they're good. Also, I saw as a part of the deal, the Raptors traded away that guy who's in those commercials about razors that are on every 15 seconds whenever you're watching something. I'm not going to lie to you. Pretty happy that he was a part of the deal. Now I don't have to see him shave 40,000 times while I'm trying to watch TV.
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1: Happy Thursday, everybody. As we inch closer to the weekend, my wife has hit a new weird eating stage of her pregnancy. 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Honestly, I can't say I've ever seen that combo before. I don't know if that's good or bad. Off rip, it feels gross.
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1: 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Oh, great. Just add that as another thing for people who drive a manual to say about when they're bragging about how they drive a manual.
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12: Clouds and showers for the morning with a risk of thunderstorms later this morning and in the afternoon. We'll see 5 millimeters before the showers are done. Some local smoke and a high of 21 degrees. For tonight, showers and thunderstorms, another 5 millimeters and a low of 13. For tomorrow, Friday, increasing clouds with some sun and a high of 20.

0: 32 degrees.
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1: My brother got engaged over the weekend. It's really funny how me and my brother interact when it comes to big news in our life. Like, he'd been engaged for, I don't know, a couple hours, and I had no idea, and he texted me if I wanted a baseball hat. Nothing about the fact that he was engaged. I found out on Instagram. I was like, congrats. And then we just insulted each other on the text. That's usually how it works. It's like when I told my brother I was getting ready to have a child, he just said me, just texted me back, gross. That was it. That was our entire interaction. That right there is brotherly love.
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1: I read today that PlayStation is doing away with physical discs for video games. I have an Xbox, so I don't think they've done it for a while. That's lame. I've always hated that. I always thought it was weird, because it's like, when you buy digital copies of stuff, it's like you own it, but you don't really own it, you know what I mean? Although, not having to worry about disc scratches anymore, that's pretty sick.
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1: Happy Thursday, everybody. Hope you guys are having yourselves good. I can't believe it's July already, by the way. Sean, thanks for hanging out. I was reading that a researcher has said that using your wrong hand can help prevent dementia. I guess it makes your brain create new neural pathways because you're making it do things maybe it's never done before. If you're using your less dominant hand for things that you normally do with your dominant hand. I guess that makes sense, right? I don't understand how brains work. So, you know, brains works. That's an example. So I'll take their word for it. Probably should pick and choose what you're doing that with, though. You know what I mean? Like brushing your teeth with your offhand, probably fine. Filling out government documents and having to write, you know, maybe go ahead and use your strong hand on that one. Or end up like me and fill out an entire government document where instead of writing Sean, you put your name down as Seam. Not ideal.
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1: What is going on with Pokemon cards? Why does it feel like every single week there's some sort of criminal behavior around Pokemon cards? I read another one today. Guy going to go to jail for 10 years because he stole 21 grand worth of Pokemon cards. That's insane. What? It's like the last year has just been Pokemon card heavy. I feel like I'm back on the playground in 99. People get in trouble over Pokemon cards. Although, to be fair, I mean, when I was a kid, people weren't going to jail. It was more like, you know, a kid was getting sent to detention because he fought another kid over a Bulbasaur.
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11: Clouds and showers for the morning with a risk of thunderstorms later this morning and in the afternoon. We'll see 5 millimeters before the showers are done. Some local smoke and a high of 21 degrees. For tonight, showers and thunderstorms, another 5 millimeters and a low of 13. For tomorrow, Friday, increasing clouds with some sun and a high of 22 degrees.
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1: Over in Japan, for some reason, McDonald's is making it so you can't ask for less ice in your drinks. Okay. So I feel like countries come up with weird things. Also, who's asking for less ice in a McDonald's, specifically Coke? I mean, those things, it's probably the greatest beverage of all time, and they need to be ice cold. If you're giving me a McDonald's fountain Coke, I want that thing colder than Frosty the Snowman's butt cheeks. Probably could have come up with something else cold other than that, but I mean, the point still stands.
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1: This has to be a first. I was reading today about somebody getting busted at a TSA screening with a smoke grenade inside of a jar of peanut butter. Already very dumb. But then when I was reading the article, apparently the person said that a friend told them that they could get it through security if they put it in the jar. Oh, so you're just openly admitting that somebody tried to teach you how to smuggle a grenade into an airport. Just, you know, just 10 out of 10 brain function there, you know what I mean? I can never believe when people are still trying to do stuff like this in 2026, dude. Like, they won't even let you bring a morsel of water through security. You think you're going to go get away with smuggling in a smoke grenade?
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broadcasting from Treaty 8 territory, the traditional lands of the Cree and Dene, and the unceded territory of the Métis people. 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

0: Happy Thursday, everybody. It's Sean. I hope you're having a good one. Saw that a couple went viral because something about a contract about the husband being able to play the new Grand Theft Auto game, making his wife leave him alone while he's playing it. I mean, it was clearly a joke, but it was also very funny watching people get very angry about it on the internet. It's like very obviously it was a joke about, you know, people being excited about the game coming out. Could you imagine trying to actually do that in real life? Like if you have kids and you say to your significant other, hey, you have to leave me alone for as long as it takes for me to do this thing that really doesn't matter for me to do. I mean, if I tried that with my wife, that contract would be immediately thrown in the trash and I would be sleeping in the garage.
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1: The 2026 18U National Championships is scheduled to take place in Fort McMurray from August 13th to the 16th at Ross Henniger Park and Legacy Dodge Field at McDonald Island Park. 11 teams will be in town representing the provinces across the country to compete in this tournament. And the 2026 Inner Pipeline Fort McMurray Marathon Early Bird Registration is now open. 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
0: 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Clouds and showers for the morning with a risk of thunderstorms later this morning and in the afternoon. We'll see 5 millimeters before the showers are done. Some local smoke and a high of 21 degrees. For tonight, showers and thunderstorms, another 5 millimeters and a low of 13. For tomorrow, Friday, increasing clouds with some sun and a high of 22 degrees.
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1: You ever see videos and think, hey, maybe you shouldn't have posted that one? I saw one today of this guy just getting absolutely just mocked because he made a video about how people shouldn't shame dads who don't want to change diapers. Let's go ahead and keep... So every once in a while, right, you'll see a video and you think, that is an inside thought. That's a thought maybe you keep to yourself. You know what I mean? You want to try to apply that in your own personal life? Go nuts. But throwing something out on the internet and being like, people will agree with me on this. I wouldn't do it with something like that. You got to do that with stuff like, you know, Reese cups are good. Not dads shouldn't have to change diapers if they don't feel like it. Yeah. It's just not going to go well for you.
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1: 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I will be talking to you again tomorrow, same time, same place. Until then, later.
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Great Canada Day. Happy Canada Day belated to everybody. 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Those fireworks, they were beautiful. I could see them from my patio. In fact, I didn't even have to get up from my patio. I could see them from Abbasan from sitting on my couch. So it was perfect. I didn't get any bug bites. Unlike some people who have been telling me it was horrific with the bugs up there. So many of them. It's gross. We've had so much wet and damp that the mosquitoes are just taking over and all you hear is every 2 seconds. It's wild. And unfortunately, we've got more wet on the way. We do have some showers that should end this evening. 30% chance of showers after that with the risk of a thunderstorm. We're going down to 12 tomorrow. Same thing, slight chance of showers in the morning. And then in the afternoon, they should pick up with a risk of a thunderstorm. We're going up to 22 tomorrow. And then overnight, a 60% chance of showers and a low of 11. And just kind of looking ahead as of right now, almost every day has got some type of precipitation up until next Wednesday. So be prepared for that and more mosquitoes.

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Boring Day on Cruise. I'm Marina. I brought Motley to work with me again today, and I was hungry, so I got myself a BLT. Extra bacon on a cheese bagel. It's my favorite kind of BLT, and I stepped out of the studio to use the washroom. Now, I left Motley in the studio. Big mistake. And I pushed my BLT back what I thought was far enough on the counter, on the desk here, that he wouldn't be able to get it. Well, I was wrong. All that he left on the carpet in the studio was lettuce. He just wanted the B and he wanted the T, but he didn't want the L. So Motley 1, Marina 0. And now I'm hungry again. So probably going to have to go and get myself another BLT. Note to self, don't leave the dog in the studio when there is food.

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1: I'm Corey Atkinson with your look at sports. The Fort McMurray Giants were swept by Lethbridge yesterday, 14-9 and 13-3, in a pair of Canada Day games in Lethbridge. The 7-19 Giants are three games out of the fourth and final playoff spot and are in Okotoks tonight against the 20-8 Dogs. Elsewhere in baseball, the Toronto Blue Jays have the day off after a 9-3 win over the New York Mets yesterday afternoon. The Jays are in Seattle tomorrow for the first of three games against the Mariners. On the first day of NHL free agency yesterday, Edmonton shipped Darnell Nurse to San Jose and signed goaltender Freddie Anderson from Carolina on a one-year deal. The Toronto Maple Leafs inked Sergei Bobrovsky to a three-year contract. In soccer, the FIFA Men's World Cup continues with three round of 32 matches, including Spain versus Austria, Portugal against Croatia in Toronto, and Switzerland meets Algeria in Vancouver. Over at Wimbledon, Montreal's Gabriel Diallo plays Italy's Lorenzo Sonego this morning in second-round tennis action. Later, Leila Fernandez and partner Yulia Putintseva open women's doubles play. That's your look at sports. I'm Corey Atkinson.
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15: Clouds and showers for the morning with a risk of thunderstorms later this morning and in the afternoon. We'll see 5 millimeters before the showers are done. Some local smoke and a high of 21 degrees. For tonight, showers and thunderstorms, another 5 millimeters and a low of 13. For tomorrow, Friday, increasing clouds with some sun and a high of 22 degrees.
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big day at my house. My cats are turning 5 years old today. They're brothers. Their names are Tigger and Piglet. And that means they've spent 5 years doing what brothers do best, wrestling for absolutely no reason, stealing each other's favorite spot, and somehow getting into trouble together. Now, they've also spent 5 years convincing me that they're starving, even though they literally were fed 5 minutes ago. Now, I don't know what the birthday plans are yet for Tigger and Piglet. Maybe some fancy treats, maybe a new toy they'll ignore. Actually, maybe I'll get them a box. You know, just a box. Pretend that there's a gift in it because they're going to love the box more than the actual gift that came in it. So happy birthday to my two furry little roommates, 5 years old, and somehow they still act like tiny, chaotic toddlers with whiskers, and I wouldn't have it any other way.

Turnstile, let's look out for me on 100.5 Cruise FM. I'm Marina. Now, since we were out of the studios yesterday for Canada Day, we didn't get to say congratulations to the winner of Turntable Tuesday. So big shout out to Jeremy Randell, who won a copy of Bush's Razorblade Suitcase on vinyl. And don't forget, we do this each and every Tuesday for Turntable Tuesday. So you have another chance to win some more vinyl coming up next week.

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1: Mission Control, we're locked in and ready to go. Stand by for launch. Everybody get your hands up. Check it out. Oh, oh, yeah, yeah. Oh, well, anyway, that's the first time that's ever happened to me. I swear.
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Alice in Chains would. 100.5 Cruise FM. I'm Marina. Great update for you. My floors in the kitchen are finally done. The baseboards are put back. Everything is back to normal. Now all I have to do is put my closet back together. Put all my stuff back in it because I got a lot of shoes and a lot of coats. And it's weird because I don't wear most of them. I always look at them and say, one day I'm going to wear you, and then I don't. Who else has this problem? But I did want to give a shout out to Kaden, Kyle, and Bernie for getting the job done, for doing it nice and quick, and for doing an awesome job. So thank you to you guys for finally allowing me to live my life in peace at home and be able to cook and feel normal in my kitchen again. Kaden, Kyle, Bernie, real MVPs.

101.5 Cruise FM. I'm Marina, and I saw the craziest proposal story. You know, most people get engaged at the beach, maybe a nice restaurant, maybe in front of a waterfall, but not these two. Mm-mm. There's a couple, and they climbed to the top of the Empire State Building without safety gear, and he proposed on the spire, literally at the very top, as far to the top as you possibly can go. Meanwhile, I get nervous climbing the step ladder to change a smoke detector battery. I'm not even kidding. I shake. Can you imagine if she said, "I'm just not ready"? I mean, that's got to be like the longest, most awkward climb back down in history. The good news is that she said yes. The bad news is that their engagement photos were followed immediately by mugshots. Police arrested them once they got down. They now face multiple charges after this whole stunt. And look, I'm all for making memories, but if your proposal includes helicopters, police officers, and trespassing charges, maybe just try for dinner in the ring next time.

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14: Clouds and showers for the morning with a risk of thunderstorms later this morning and in the afternoon. We'll see 5 millimeters before the showers are done. Some local smoke and a high of 21 degrees. For tonight, showers and thunderstorms, another 5 millimeters and a low of 13. For tomorrow, Friday, increasing clouds with some sun and a high of 22 degrees.
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Weezer, Say It Ain't So on Cruise. I'm Marina. Coming up, we got Dexter and the Moonrock, some Evanescence, and here's Bachman Turner Overdrive, Taking Care of Business on Cruise.

Okay, so I really do appreciate all the volunteers that stepped up and fixed the potholes in that downtown section of 63. But when are we going to do that little on-ramp like part going northbound in front of Tim Hortons, like getting on to 63 from like the Tim Hortons Wendy's there? When are we going to get that fixed? Because that is atrocious. Now, I go to Tim Hortons every single morning, that same Tim Hortons. And every time I come out, I'm like, oh, man, I should have taken Franklin and continued to go on 63 from the end of Franklin, because this, it's so bad. So, you know, MCON, if you're listening, RMWB, I don't really know who has jurisdiction over that little tiny section right there. But can we get that fixed, please? Because it's bad. I mean, it's almost worse than what that downtown section before it got repaved looks like.

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countdown is officially on. Jelly Roll hitting the Commonwealth Stadium July 25th. So we're 23 days away from the show. He's hitting up the stage with Post Malone. But speaking of concerts, now we gave away tickets to Rockin' Thunder down in Edmonton. That's happening July 11th and 12th. One lucky person got upgraded to VIP backstage meet and greet tickets. Congratulations to Taylor. But we still have a way for you to win those tickets. So if you head on over to cruiseradio.com/win, you'll find the Rockin' Thunder tab. Click on that, enter your information, and you could also be going to Rockin' Thunder.

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top on 100.5 Cruise FM. I gotta know, did anybody go check out the new go-karts behind Harley-Davidson up in Gregoire? They opened yesterday, and I really want to know how it was. If you went, text me and let me know. 780-791-1037. Was it worth it? Should I go? Like, I mean, I need to know. 10 minutes doesn't sound like very long time for $40, but at the same time, go-karts are fun. So if you did, let me know how it went.

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14: From the Harvard Media News Center, here is your Fort McMurray weather. Tonight, showers end this evening and the risk of a thunderstorm this evening. And then after midnight, fog patches develop with a low of 12. Mainly cloudy with showers in the morning as fog patches dissipate and a high of 22. Saturday, partly cloudy and a chance of showers with a high of 21. Sunday, cloudy with showers and 19. Monday, partly cloudy and 23. Tuesday, partly cloudy and 25. And on Wednesday, cloudy with showers and 22.
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Okay, so imagine finding out that there's somebody on the planet that's so loud they don't need a microphone or a stadium or even a reason. And what they did is just is so extreme, it literally broke records. And the craziest part, it was not an accident. That's coming up next.

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2: Yeah, here we go for the 100th time. Hand grenade pins in every line. Throw them up and let something shine. Going out of my f***ing mind. Filthy mouth, no excuse. Find a new place to hang this noose.

You know how every family has that one person who's just loud? So Australia apparently found the loudest person on the planet. So a guy just set a Guinness World Record for the loudest human shout, hitting over 122 decibels. That's basically jet engine territory just coming from a human mouth. The wild part is that it was not an accident. This guy trained for it, like technique, the whole thing. He was like preparing for the Olympics of yelling. And I can barely shout across a parking lot without coughing halfway through. And this guy is out here trying to break sound barriers with his vocal cords. And now I'm picturing his neighbors just slowly losing their mind every time he steps outside. Like, oh no, he's stretching again. It's happening. Oh, here he is yawning again. Like, imagine how loud his yawn is. Meanwhile, parents everywhere are quietly realizing they've been preparing for this their whole lives without even knowing it, because every get down here right now has basically been elite level training, if you think about it. Turns out humanity didn't invent loud people. We just finally measured them.

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days away from the Hello Summer Festival, round two. Last year was so much fun. Mack Island was lit up. There were so many people. The bands were amazing. It was 2 days of live music, food, and fun. It's all ages. And then this year, we've got Simple Plan, Alexis on Fire, Jimmy Eat World, Finger 11, all on Saturday. And then Sunday, we've got Bailey Zimmerman, hopefully, Cameron Whitcomb, Dean Brody, and Haley Benedict, all happening at SMS Equipment Stadium down at Mack Island. Tickets are still on sale, but I want to throw it back to last year just to kind of get you in the mood, get you pumped up. Here's some OLP.

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feel like every family has that one object that somehow has a thousand different names. And in most cases, it's the TV remote. Because apparently nobody in Canada agrees on what it's called. Some people call it the remote, which is simple, clean, functional, very responsible adult energy. Then you've got families calling it the clicker, like it's a tiny device that exists only to annoy whoever is watching TV. Some households go full chaos mode and just yell, "Where's the thingy?" while they're standing right in front of it on the couch. And don't forget the classic, the changer, like it's running a full electrical operation instead of just switching from Netflix to whatever channel you accidentally landed on. But there's also that one person in every family who insists on calling it the control, which always sounds like it belongs in a spaceship, not beside a half-eaten bag of chips, you know what I mean? Meanwhile, the remote itself, it's just sitting there under the couch cushion, silently watching us argue about its identity crisis. Honestly, if aliens ever study humans, guys, they're going to be very confused that we built a device to control entertainment and then gave it five different names and still lose it daily.

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1: 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And the 2026 Inner Pipeline Fort McMurray Marathon Early Bird Registration is now open. 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
19: From the Harvard Media News Center, here is your Fort McMurray weather. Tonight, showers end this evening and the risk of a thunderstorm this evening, and then after midnight, fog patches develop with a low of 12. Mainly cloudy with showers in the morning as fog patches dissipate and a high of 22. Saturday, partly cloudy and a chance of showers with a high of 21. Sunday, cloudy with showers and 19. Monday, partly cloudy and 23. Tuesday, partly cloudy and 25. And on Wednesday, cloudy with showers and 22.
0: From the banks of the Athabasca River to the downtown streets of Fort McMurray, we are

We got some good ones on the way, some Bad Omens, Soundgarden, we'll throw in some Fozzy, and our Kells are up next. Here's Whistleblower on 100.5 Cruise FM.

Ozzy with Judas to end off Cruise Afternoons. I'm Marina Barnes. Dear Fort McMurray, thanks so much for hanging out with me. I appreciate you. Stay dry tonight, tomorrow, Saturday, Sunday, Monday, Tuesday, Wednesday. Just stay dry. It's gonna be wet, which means I think we're going to see an even more of an influx in mosquitoes, unfortunately. But I hope you have a great rest of your night. Don't go anywhere, though, because we got Beckler and Shauna coming up next. They'll take you through your evening, and I will catch you same time, same place for your Friday edition tomorrow. So enjoy it. Have a good one. See ya.

broadcasting from Treaty 8 territory, the traditional lands of the Cree and Dene, and the unceded territory of the Métis people. A Harvard Media radio station, CHFT-FM Fort McMurray, is 100.5 Cruise FM.